0: sleep, you scoop, you start, take a holiday.
1: Two fresh MCs, Mike G and Sweat. Well, we got more girls than a school counts then. Making music, rapping, rocking all night long. So point your ears and listen to this song. There's nothing better than a sunny holiday. We're starting.